Hello, this is the Chill Zone 42. In actual fact, it's Dance Zone for this 55 minutes. It's Martin Turner. Okay, you just heard Daft Punk with One More Time. And the tracks ahead of me are David Morales with Needing You and Paul Johnson with Get Down.

Because of all the wonderful feedback I had from the last Dance Zone I did some time ago, I thought I'd do another one. So this is why this is Dance Zone rather than Chill Zone. Just heard Maloko with Sing It Back. And we have Roger Sanchez coming up now with Another Chance. And Fatboy Slim with Praise You, followed by Basement Jacks and Red Alert.

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0: 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And if you like Dance Zone as much as you like my Chill Zone shows, then please send me an email to
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0: Just heard Shakedown at Night. And here's Bob Sinclair featuring Gary Nelson and Love Generation and Tim Deluxe with Just Won't Do It.

0: Tim Deluxe and Just Won't Do It. Last track for this session is Eric Pride's Call On Me, and I'm sure that you'll sing to it as much as I will. And I have a rock ballads chill zone coming up next week, I think. Anyway, please keep in touch and please check us out on Facebook. Cheers then, bye.
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0: From 1969, that was Thunderclap Newman and Something in the Air. And from 1971 before was Redbone and the Witch Queen of New Orleans. So reminds me of my time at Astor Secondary. Yeah, I'm a Dover bloke, if you didn't know that. This is Dover Community Radio, and this is the Chill Zone number 43. And here's FC Kahana and Hayley.
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FC Kahana, taken from the 20 years double X disc 4, if you want to know where I'm getting my music from. That was Hailing, and going back to Living in the Past, this is Jethro Tull. Dedicate this to Mark Roberts Builders, who you can contact on 07825 148 048. Wonderful people, that's Mark and Ryan. They were good fun as well. Many thanks to them, because without them, I wouldn't be doing this now.

0: Jethro Tull, Living in the Past, dedicate that to Mark Roberts, Builders. And while I'm there, hi to Eva and the Eva's Cafe at the bottom of Tower Hamlets, and hope you're listening in there. You never know where the chill zone's going to appear on Dover Community Radio. It's definitely the case of keep an eye on the schedule. Here's Marillion, taken from Holidays in Eden, and No One Can.
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0: Ellie Goulding and Halcyon, and What is Love? For me, love is a good cup of tea. That's why I'm often seen at the western end of Dover Seafront at Sue's Seafood. And she makes a lovely cup of tea. And you can also get the seafood of your desire as well. Here's Howard Jones and What is Love?
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0: Oh, the wonderful Ides of March of 1970 and Vehicle, another reminder of my days in Astor Secondary. Sabres of Paradise now and Smoke Belch 2. 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

Sabres of Paradise and Smoke Belch 2. 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And I'm leaving you with Mike Oldfield, taken from the Platinum Collection, and Oma Dawn. 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
0: Smell like something burning. 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As long as I get my rent paid on Friday.
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0: 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Because I got a sneaking suspicion.
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3: It was just another day, a familiar drive through familiar country. 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
5: Good morning. Tony here with the local news for East Kent and White Cliffs Country. Two off-duty officers have been cleared of gross misconduct after a fight in Folkestone's Memorial Gardens. A panel said CCTV showed no unlawful force or dishonesty. An Ashford sergeant, Taylor Johansson, is being praised as a holiday hero after saving a Nashville officer from a violent attack while off duty. Police there say his actions likely saved a life. Ashford's first World War tank will stay in St George's Square after councillors approved £300,000 for restoration. It'll be moved out temporarily for repairs before returning. Now over to Janet for the weather.
6: Janet here with the local DCR weather. After a chilly start, the day is largely dry and bright. Cloud will thicken from the west later this afternoon, with outbreaks of rain spreading across the area into the evening. Highs around 15 degrees Celsius. Outlook, Sunday to Tuesday. Sunday, early rain clears, leaving it drier and brighter, though there's a chance of a few showers later on. Monday, variable cloud with scattered showers. Rain and strong winds push through overnight. Tuesday, that rain clears in the morning, followed by sunshine and showers, and it stays breezy. Today's sunrise and sunset times are 5:03 a.m. and 8:39 p.m., making the day length 15 hours and 36 minutes. High tide for Dover is at 10:30 a.m. and 10:47 p.m., low tide at 5:26 a.m. and 5:50 p.m. Now, back over to Tony for the travel.
5: Kent travel follows. Overnight in Kent, the A249 remains shut northbound from the M20 at Junction 7 up to Church Hill for resurfacing. This overnight road closure runs from 9 p.m. tonight until 5 a.m. in the morning, Monday to Friday, and through to the 19th of May, with extra dates reserved to the 22nd. Side roads, Pilgrim's Way, Scragged Oak Road, Bimbury Lane, and Chalky Road may close while crews are working. National Highways has further overnight closures on major routes between 8 p.m. and 6 a.m, affecting early, so early travellers may see cones and lane restrictions. Utility roadworks continue on A2 London Road, Sittingbourne, A20, Ashford Road, Bearstead, A28, Oakfield Cottages, Breed, A229, College Road, Maidstone, B2005, Swale Way, Kemsley. On the rails, trains are running smoothly. Dover to Calais Dunkirk ferry sailings are expected to run to schedule. That's all from us. Now back to the show.

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0: Having been closed for both renovation and conservation, Dover's Maison Dieu reopened to the public in May of this year. Notable among the features to have caught the eye of visitors are the building's cleaned and refurbished stained glass windows.
1: They've been cleaned and conserved, and I think really excitingly it was by a local company as well. So East Hope Stained Glass of Folkestone, but they did an incredible job, and literally I think it was over 150,000 recyclable cotton buds were used to clean the windows. Most of that work was done in situ, but every single stained glass window panel in the Connaught Hall and the middle section of the one in the Stone Hall showing the siege of Dover Castle, that was all very carefully transported to their workshops in Folkestone. And I think they had 7 benches working for over 3 months, purely working on the Maison Dieu stained glass.
2: It just makes you realise how big a project it was.
1: Yeah, yeah. And it's exciting interest, not just in this country, but from the wider UK and abroad. I only had an email a couple of days ago from somebody who's writing a book on Edward John Poynter. He was the son of the Victorian architect Ambrose, who lived in Dover for over 30 years. And at the tender age of about 20, Edward was the person who designed the Stone Hall history windows. So this chap's writing a book about him. So I've already asked if he's willing to come down and give us a talk. But of course, he's very, very excited by the Stone Hall windows.
2: This Poynter was one of the leaders of his area of expertise.
1: He was, yeah. And he actually went on to become the president of the Royal Academy.
2: So did he?
1: He was a multi-talented artist. Not just stained glass, he did very little stained glass, but he did wall paintings, he did oil paintings, portraits. There's a fabulous room at the Victorian Albert Museum called The Grill. It used to be part of the cafe. And they did designed every single thing in that room from the floor to the ceiling.
0: The Maison Dieu is open daily between 9:30 and 3:30 weekdays, and between 10 and 4 at weekends.

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We have comedy, spoken word, music and theatre. Look out on the socials or sign up to the newsletter at doverfringe.uk, where you will also find the schedule. Dover Fringe Festival 2026. Shout, share and come along. Let's make it a good one.

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7: Animals can't speak to drivers. 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National Highways. And what's that? 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
8: 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From this fella, the Coast Guard, who dropped in to get me out.
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12: Good morning. Tony here with the local news for East Kent and Whitecliffs country. Two off-duty officers have been cleared of gross misconduct after a fight in Folkestone's Memorial Gardens. A panel said CCTV showed no unlawful force or dishonesty. An Ashford sergeant, Taylor Johansson, is being praised as a holiday hero after saving a Nashville officer from a violent attack while off-duty. Police there say his actions likely saved a life. Ashford's first World War tank will stay in St George's Square after councillors approved £300,000 for restoration. It'll be moved out temporarily for repairs before returning. Now over to Janet for the weather.
13: Janet here with the local DCR weather. After a chilly start, the day is largely dry and bright. Cloud will thicken from the west later this afternoon, with outbreaks of rain spreading across the area into the evening. Highs around 15 degrees Celsius. Outlook, Sunday to Tuesday. Sunday, early rain clears, leaving it drier and brighter, though there's a chance of a few showers later on. Monday, variable cloud with scattered showers. Rain and strong winds push through overnight. Tuesday, that rain clears in the morning, followed by sunshine and showers, and it stays breezy. Today's sunrise and sunset times are 5:03 a.m. and 8:39 p.m., making the day length 15 hours and 36 minutes. High tide for Dover is at 10:30 a.m. and 10:47 p.m. Low tide at 5:26 a.m. and 5:50 p.m. Now, back over to Tony for the travel.
12: Kent travel follows. Overnight in Kent, the A249 remains shut northbound from the M20 at Junction 7 up to Church Hill for resurfacing. This overnight road closure runs from 9 p.m. tonight until 5 a.m. in the morning, Monday to Friday, and through to the 19th of May, with extra dates reserved to the 22nd. Side roads, Pilgrim's Way, Scragged Oak Road, Bimbury Lane, and Chalky Road may close while crews are working. National Highways has further overnight closures on major routes between 8 p.m. and 6 a.m, affecting early, so early travellers may see cones and lane restrictions. Utility roadworks continue on A2 London Road, Sittingbourne, A20, Ashford Road, Bearstead, A28, Oakfield Cottages, Breed, A229, College Road, Maidstone, B2005, Swale Way, Kemsley. On the rails, trains are running smoothly. Dover to Calais Dunkirk ferry sailings are expected to run to schedule. That's all from us. Now back to the show.
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1: Good morning, 7am. We are live on a Saturday morning. Time for Soul Breakfast. All sorts on the way to from the pier around 7.15. As always, 7.30 to 8 o'clock. It's 80s all the way. After 8, three 90s dance classics. Three absolute corkers. Also my 12-inch and my 12-inch single of the week. George's Fun Facts. And then in the last half hour of the show, our cheesy classic of the week. Our massive What's On Guide. Old Gold Soul. And two from taking us up to 9 o'clock this morning. It's Gwen McRae. As promised. All that was some lovely soul music. Your requests and dedications to jr@dcrfm.co.uk. Or head over to Facebook, we're going to put up a little post in a minute. And you can leave a message on the feed. Also, keep you up to date with what's on the roads locally. Usually a bit quiet on a Saturday morning. Fingers crossed, it's the same today. Kick off the music this morning, nice and easy. First up, The Force.

0: good are those two? 1985 Force MDs. Tender Love.
1: It will all come back to you.
0: And Anita Baker and James Ingram. When you love someone. Two from the pier on the way. After this for producer Phil Brownstone. Love this.

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And Jackie Wilson, I Get the Sweetest Feeling.

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1: Crawford on lead vocals. Street Life.
0: 1979, The Crusaders. As always, not too much going on the roads this morning. Nice and quiet. Traffic flowing at the Port of Dover. No problems at all. We'll keep you updated, of course, here on DCR. Couple of tunes. Midnight.

0: the brand new Heavies version last weekend. I promise we'd dig that out. Maria Muldaur. The original Midnight at the Oasis. Taking us up to our first ad break.
1: I've heard people say that too much of anything is not good for you, baby.
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1: I don't know about that. There's many times that we've loved and we've shared love and made love. It doesn't seem to me like it's enough.

0: 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Can't get enough of your love, baby. Time to go 8 7:30 to 8 after this ad break.
1: This is DCR. We'll be back after this short break. Don't go anywhere.
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5: There are two types of drive you can have on the motorway. 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
0: 80s to 8. Here they come this morning.

Big hi to Lee this morning. Missed your show yesterday, bud. Sad times. Be back on the air soon. Play this for you this morning. As we're enjoying a little bit of a cold spell for this time of year.

That's a bit of a tune. Freeze and Southern Freeze. While we're talking about Southern Freeze, we'll do our weather. A little bit chilly this morning, just 8 degrees currently. High today of 13. Sunny for the next couple of hours. Then it turns cloudy with a chance of rain around 4 p.m. Same sort of temperature tomorrow. And cloudy. Then a mixed bag next week of sunshine, cloud and rain. Until we get to Thursday. Temperatures up to around 18 and then getting warmer over the weekend, over the bank holiday weekends. In the 20s. We look forward to that. To say this, but we did actually have the heating on for an hour yesterday. Lunacy. '80s to '80s. Love this level 40.

greatest soundtrack of all time. Too many to mention. So good. Jocelyn Brown's Love's Gonna Get You. Gonna play the Bizarre and Angie Brown. I'm Gonna Get You in our 90s dance classic this morning. Thought we'd play the original as well. Couple of tunes

Cameo, word up. Freeze, Southern Freeze, level 42, Star Child. Love's gonna get you, Jocelyn Brown. Street Corner, Ashford and Simpson. And in the background, Change a Lover's Holiday. One more. Taking us up to 8, High Gloss.

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2: Good morning. Tony here with the local news for East Kent and White Cliffs Country. Two off-duty officers have been cleared of gross misconduct after a fight in Folkestone's Memorial Gardens. A panel said CCTV showed no unlawful force or dishonesty. An Ashford sergeant, Taylor Johansson, is being praised as a holiday hero after saving a Nashville officer from a violent attack while off duty. Police there say his actions likely saved a life. Ashford's first World War tank will stay in St George's Square after councillors approved £300,000 for restoration. It'll be moved out temporarily for repairs before returning. Now over to Janet for the weather.
3: Janet here with the local DCR weather. After a chilly start, the day is largely dry and bright. Cloud will thicken from the west later this afternoon, with outbreaks of rain spreading across the area into the evening. Highs around 15 degrees Celsius. Outlook, Sunday to Tuesday. Sunday, early rain clears, leaving it drier and brighter, though there's a chance of a few showers later on. Monday, variable cloud with scattered showers. Rain and strong winds push through overnight. Tuesday, that rain clears in the morning, followed by sunshine and showers, and it stays breezy. Today's sunrise and sunset times are 5:03 a.m. and 8:39 p.m, making the day length 15 hours and 36 minutes. High tide for Dover is at 10:30 a.m. and 10:47 p.m, low tide at 5:26 a.m. and 5:50 p.m. Now, back over to Tony for the travel.
2: Kent travel follows. Overnight in Kent, the A249 remains shut northbound from the M20 at Junction 7 up to Church Hill for resurfacing. This overnight road closure runs from 9 p.m. tonight until 5 a.m. in the morning, Monday to Friday, and through to the 19th of May, with extra dates reserved to the 22nd. Side roads, Pilgrim's Way, Scragged Oak Road, Bimbury Lane, and Chalky Road may close while crews are working. National Highways has further overnight closures on major routes between 8 p.m. and 6 a.m, affecting early, so early travellers may see cones and lane restrictions. Utility roadworks continue on A2 London Road, Sittingbourne, A20 Ashford Road, Bearstead, A28 Oakfield Cottages, Breed, A229 College Road, Maidstone, B2005 Swale Way, Kemsley. On the rails, trains are running smoothly. Dover to Calais Dunkirk ferry sailings are expected to run to schedule. That's all from us. Now back to the show.
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0: Independence Day, and that Stardust. Never realised, but a bit obvious now. I've looked it up. Produced by one half of Daft Punk, Thomas Bangalter. Should have known, really. A bit obvious. Time this morning for my 12-incher.
1: JR's 12-incher. But he doesn't use it as a rule.
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325, that eclectic mix, Patrick M in the PM. The Charts Attack. 526, then we enter that zone that is Saturday Night Dance. Tracklist with Wayne JC, 6 till 8. Saturday Vibes with Bone. 8 till 9, Sean P, the tribute mix, 9 till 10. And I'll be back for the weekly trance update, 10 till midnight. That's your Saturday on DCRFM 104.9. Two tunes running away. First up this, from the end of last year, great band Incognito.

0: Bellissima, New York and Soul, and India. Runaway, and before that, Incognito, Running Away. See what we did here?
1: Tell me something I don't know.
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0: Following on from last week where we did the Romans, we do the Greeks this week, the ancient Greeks. Like the Romans, wealthy Greeks ate their dinner while lying on their side on couches, the chaise longue. You might be playing with ancient toys. The yo-yo is the second oldest toy in the world, after toy dolls. And the Greeks were playing with yo-yos as early as 500 BC. Slaves made up a huge chunk of society in ancient Greece. In some cities, up to a third of the population were enslaved. The Greeks invented showers. They had indoor plumbing and showers, particularly in the advanced palaces of the rich. And olive trees, of course, deeply rooted in Greece, and they've been cultivating olives for more than 6,000 years. And some of the olive trees planted in the 13th century still bear fruit to this day. One last fact, they were pioneers of democracy. Athens developed the world's first democratic system. And that was in the 6th century BC. Thanks, Georgia. More from Georgia next weekend.
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13: About 25 minutes to nine. Loads to squeeze in. First up, our cheesy classic. Lionel Richie, Running with the Nights. Also on the way, our What's On. Old Gold Soul, it's 70s this morning, and two from Gwen McRae, taking us up to nine.

Lionel Richie's Running with the Knights. What's on the way after this? Slightly more classy, Stephanie Mills. What you gonna do with my loving?

0: Stephanie Mills. Just brilliant. That's What You're Gonna Do With My Lovin'. Of course, later, Remade.
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0: Here comes your What's On this morning. Don't forget, only a week away, starting Friday the 22nd to Sunday the 24th of May. 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I'll be going down. A free event at Fort Burgoyne, Duston Road in Dover, Friday the 29th of May. 10 a.m. to 3 p.m. Last admission is 2:30 p.m. Discover the fort's wild diversity of wildlife. Book on a tour on the day to explore the lower levels of the fort and other restricted areas and learn about the site's fascinating history. I've done that myself. Very, very interesting place. Go along Friday the 29th of May at Fort Burgoyne. Whitfield Village Hall hosts a race night on the 6th of June. £2 a ticket. Tickets are available at Whitfield's McDonald's and you can bring your own food and drink. It's a great night out. 6th of June, that's at Whitfield Village Hall. Music at the Curve this weekend. Gumboots Reggae Band, 2 p.m. to 4 p.m. and tomorrow, Megan Ward Dropper and Nick Lawrence. That's 2 to 4 p.m. on Sunday. That's tomorrow. Happening Sassy the 13th of June, Armed Forces Day at Dover Transport Museum. Lots going on, loads of entertainment, craft stalls, reenactments, mini train rides, military vehicles, and model boats and tanks. 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It's going to be a massive Deal Community Carnival Association present tabletop car boot sale Saturday the 1st of August. Hopefully it'll be warm by then. 10 a.m. to 3 p.m. on Walmer Green. It's going to be huge. 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

0: 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That's your what's on.
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1: OJ's I Love Music, Gibson Brothers, Cuba. Rose Royce, Do Your Dance. KC and the Sunshine Band, Get Down Tonight. Tramps, Hold Back the Night. And in the background, McFadden and Whitehead, Ain't No Stopping Us Now. One more. The Whispers.

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whatever you're up to. Have yourselves a great weekend. 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Start making your plans. That's it. I'll see ya.

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1: Good morning. Tony here with the local news for East Kent and White Cliffs Country. Two off-duty officers have been cleared of gross misconduct after a fight in Folkestone's Memorial Gardens. A panel said CCTV showed no unlawful force or dishonesty. An Ashford sergeant, Taylor Johansson, is being praised as a holiday hero after saving a Nashville officer from a violent attack while off-duty. Police there say his actions likely saved a life. Ashford's first World War tank will stay in St George's Square after councillors approved £300,000 for restoration. It'll be moved out temporarily for repairs before returning. Now over to Janet for the weather.
2: Janet here with the local DCR weather. After a chilly start, the day is largely dry and bright. Cloud will thicken from the west later this afternoon, with outbreaks of rain spreading across the area into the evening. Highs around 15 degrees Celsius. Outlook, Sunday to Tuesday. Sunday, early rain clears, leaving it drier and brighter, though there's a chance of a few showers later on. Monday, variable cloud with scattered showers. Rain and strong winds push through overnight. Tuesday, that rain clears in the morning, followed by sunshine and showers, and it stays breezy. Today's sunrise and sunset times are 5:03 a.m. and 8:39 p.m., making the day length 15 hours and 36 minutes. High tide for Dover is at 10:30 a.m. and 10:47 p.m. Low tide at 5:26 a.m. and 5:50 p.m. Now, back over to Tony for the travel.
1: Kent travel follows. Overnight in Kent, the A249 remains shut northbound from the M20 at Junction 7 up to Churchill for resurfacing. This overnight road closure runs from 9 p.m. tonight until 5 a.m. in the morning, Monday to Friday, and through to the 19th of May, with extra dates reserved to the 22nd. Side roads, Pilgrim's Way, Scragged Oak Road, Bimbury Lane, and Chalky Road may close while crews are working. National Highways has further overnight closures on major routes between 8 p.m. and 6 a.m, affecting early, so early travellers may see cones and lane restrictions. Utility roadworks continue on A2 London Road, Sittingbourne, A20, Ashford Road, Bearstead, A28, Oakfield Cottages, Breed, A229, College Road, Maidstone, B2005, Swale Way, Kemsley. On the rails, trains are running smoothly. Dover to Calais Dunkirk ferry sailings are expected to run to schedule. That's all from us. Now back to the show.

0: Welcome to this episode of Dover Doers Discs, which is, of course, the show where I talk to people who work or live or do things around the Dover Deal Sandwich area for and with our community. Don't forget that part of the show is that they get to choose the music that we listen to. And of course, I'm always open to your feedback. So please get in touch if there's anything you want to tell me about the show or anybody that you want to suggest should be on the show. And you can do that by email. My email address is tracy.savage@dcrfm.co.uk. And Tracy is spelled EY at the end. So tracy.savage@dcrfm.co.uk. I will, without further ado, introduce my first guest. So I am joined today in the DCR studio by Kevin Groves. Kevin is a long established writer with a particular interest in history, storytelling, and ancient Egypt. So just before COVID, Kevin ventured back into performance and is currently writing and producing radio plays. Kevin formed the Dover Fringe, but not only as a way to preview his own shows ahead of going to the Edinburgh Fringe, but to encourage other Dover District people to get involved with the performing arts. Kevin also runs a perfume business. Kevin, welcome.
1: Hello. Hello.
0: Thank you for agreeing to be on the show.
1: Oh, thank you.
0: So I'd like to start by asking you about music. Is music important to you?
1: Very. I did learn to play the guitar when I was about 7.
0: Oh.
1: And I still have that guitar and I haven't improved much since.
0: Okay.
1: But I still have music constantly all the time, listening to it.
0: And how do you listen to it? Is it your own collection, or do you listen to the radio? Or
1: I generally have a very large collection that I've established over the last 20, 30 years.
0: Yeah.
1: Huge variety of different music.
0: So are you a purist? Do you listen to your music via, you know, albums, or do you put together playlists, or?
1: This could sound really bad. I put everything on random.
0: Ah, okay. So variety is the spice of life then.
1: Oh, it could be something hard rock next and something quiet the next.
0: Yeah, yeah.
1: That's okay. How I like it.
0: How did you find choosing your 6 discs for today?
1: God, that was hard. That really was. Yeah. 6 to narrow it down.
0: Yeah, yeah.
1: I could get to about 100 probably.
0: Yeah. Well, I'm looking forward to hearing what you've chosen. Talking of that,
1: yeah.
0: What is your first choice? I think something to do with Kate Bush.
1: Yes, my muse. I adore Kate Bush.

0: track. It's quite a popular one. There are that our whole album is really good. Some good
1: Yeah.
0: concept tracks on there.
1: Okay. This was it was Kate's fifth album, I believe, called The Hounds of Love, and this was released in February 1986, and it spent 5 weeks in the UK charts and peaked at number 18. And of course, Kate Bush is from Kent, from
0: Oh,
1: Bexley
0: yes.
1: Heath. Let's have a listen right now.
2: She's in the trees.

0: That was Kate Bush with the Hounds of Love song. Now, just before we introduce that, Kevin couldn't remember what film the intro came from. Now, he's Googled it and he's now going to tell us. Kevin, over to you.
1: Night of the Demon from the 1957.
0: Excellent. That means we will all sleep tonight.
1: I certainly will. It's like a fundamental part of my love for that song.
0: Brilliant. Right, well, thank you. Now we know. Kevin, you've obviously got fingers in many pies. So let's start with your writing. How did you get into writing?
1: I've been a writer since 1989 was my first published non-fiction article.
0: Okay.
1: And I've been writing various non-fiction ever since. Mm. Small journals, few magazine reviews and various books and a variety of different material.
0: Mm.
1: And it was, well, I think 2019 when I started looking to the storytelling that I started to really look at more creative writing again.
0: Yeah.
1: And script writing seemed to be the natural thing.
0: Okay.
1: As a performer,
0: it's
1: fundamental.
0: What's your inspiration?
1: Pretty much anything. I do have a number of spheres that I like to work in, and that's mostly horror and

0: Gothic horror in particular, bit of sci-fi, bit of fantasy, and historical drama.
1: Okay. How do you write? Where do you write? When
0: Where
1: do you
0: do I
1: write? How
0: write?
1: does it work?
0: In the middle of the night sometimes,
1: Oh, right. Okay.
0: the usual thing, but I go for my inspiration for like down onto the beach. It's just to get away from tech. I learned over the years from my editor is that you just write, don't do any editing, because that's a different process. So it kills the flow. So I just write all the all everything down, whether it's handwritten notes or voice notes. That's I'm finding quite helpful at the moment, and then edit all together and polish it up.
1: Oh, okay. And so what do you do if you're suffering from writer's block? How do you overcome that?
0: Well, I clean. I
1: Okay.
0: go for a walk. I do everything but write. It's just a break. The procrastination part isn't actually a bad thing because it lets the ideas circle in the bright brain, and then you can come back to it. I find it can be pretty bad when you're full on, you're in deep into anything creative in particular, not just necessarily writing. You're locked into it. That's all you focus on, and you can lose track, and it can get too much. You just need to walk away, do something completely different.
1: Give your subconscious brain time to work
0: It
1: on it.
0: does it, and then get back to it.
1: Yeah, absolutely. Okay, would you like to tell us about your second track?
0: Heart of Gold with Blondie. I good love a good bit of Blondie. She's fun.
1: Okay, well, when did you first discover Blondie?
0: That would be when I was growing up. My dad was well into her music, and I sort of, I'm late 70s. That was when I was starting to really get into music growing up, and that kind of influence, it carried over. My dad's into heavy rock and stuff, so that was sort of the next step back. And oh yeah, it was good. Yeah, good beat, as they say.
1: Brilliant. Okay, well, let's have a listen right now.

0: That was Heart of Class by Blondie, which came from the American band Blondie's third album, Parallel Lines, and was released in January 1979. It reached number one in several countries, including both the UK and the USA. And, interesting fact, it was the ninth best-selling UK single of the 1970s. So nice. There you go. Tell us more then, Kevin, about your interest in ancient Egypt. Where did that come from?
1: I've always loved it since I was a child. I usually come up with this same line every time I do a show and I do when I perform ancient Egyptian literature shows, that I found this book in the primary school library and it was on ancient Egyptian literature. The beauty, the imagery it gave, it blew my like 10, 11 year old mind. It was just so beautiful and so amazingly different to what I'm used to, the current, you know, Kent. It was like, oh wow, this is just incredible. And it hooked me ever since. And over the years, I've explored more academic ancient literature and I perform that on stage, and it is it's amazing. The stories haven't changed. We still use a lot of the same devices, traveling under assumed names, and it's universal. We as a technology have changed, but we as a people haven't. It's incredible.
0: And the stories that interest us and so on, I guess it's all about people and interaction, isn't it? I guess.
1: Yeah. A lot of the literature is aimed at the elite class, but there's a number of texts which sort of went out to the locals and were performed as part of a touring group, and they were more love poetry called Songs of the Harper, and the quality, the subjects. Exactly, we have not changed when it comes down to love. Perfectly, it's the same problems. Well, he doesn't like me, or will my mum go in because I want to have a chat with him?
0: Yeah,
1: and it's like we haven't changed.
0: Yeah, absolutely. I know that you know that there are other periods of history that you're interested in. So I'm going to ask you this question. So I want you to imagine that you have a TARDIS, talking a Doctor Who TARDIS here. Which period of time would you most like to go and visit?
1: Well, it would probably be fairly obvious that it probably would be Egypt. Although Gothic, but Victoriana, maybe, but not the slums. But no, I would say more Egypt, Old Kingdom, right at the start.
0: Okay. Well, on that note, because you haven't got a TARDIS and you can't go, Kevin, I'm afraid. But tell me about your next song.
1: Groove Is in the Heart by Delight.
0: Okay.
1: So funky.
0: Why did you choose that one?
1: I love the album. It is just, it's just so chilled and just hilarious. It's just so fun and lighthearted.
0: Absolutely. It came from the American dance band Delight and was released in 1990 and was from their album World Clique. It was a smash hit in many countries and is remembered for its groovy video as well, of course, as its musical qualities. So let's have a listen right now.
2: We're going to dance. We're going to dance. We're going to dance and have some fun.

0: So that was the third choice of our Dover Doer guest for today, Kevin Groves' choice of Grooves in the Heart by Delight. Kevin, tell me about how you began to work in radio.
1: It was quite an easy choice. As a performer, I tend to go on UK tours and perform the Fringe, Edinburgh and so on. And putting on a show on stage, especially in London, which is where I tend to go most, it's quite expensive. There's all the hire, transport, ticketing, flyering. It's a nightmare. And as a solo performer, that was bad enough. But when I'm wanting to do multiple cast, the numbers get stupid. And then you've got props, you've got stage. It's just huge amounts of money. Radio cuts out virtually all of that. I don't have to worry about room hire. I don't have to worry about costuming, props. It's so much easier. Except that it's a totally different writing approach because you lose that visual aspect, which requires being very careful about how you handle certain things. First example was my first one, which actually was broadcast on DCR. Pharaoh Must Die. There was a bit in there where a character was taking something out of a bag. Now, a rustling bag sound effect isn't going to come up too much. So I had to change the script. So, oh, what is that you are doing? Well, I'm just getting this out for you. It was a little bit of a rewrite on some things. And minor, and I do love it. I love doing the Foley work and putting the sound effects in, and it's been really good fun.
0: Tell us about your most recent play.
1: The two that I've recently broadcast on BBC Upload, they weren't written by me, but the one before that was. That was The Dig. Yeah, that was a horror, vampire horror. My only vampire horror I've had done. Mostly the plays that I've had broadcast, I've written this year, have been horror from my excerpts from my stage performance. So what I tend to do is I perform my show, I do a radio version, see how that works with a different cast, because from solo performing it and performing with a cast is a different effect, and then feed that back into the solo show, which gives it a nice little circular feedback loop and develop something further.
0: So do you listen to the radio a lot yourself? Did you listen to radio plays and so on? You know, were you listening to Hitchhiker's Guide to the Galaxy on Radio 4 when you were a kid or anything like that?
1: I did. I remember probably the very first competition I ever won at school was for the Hitchhiker's Guide. And I got the whole, like, four, five, maybe six cassette of the whole broadcast. And I think I had a Jules Verne Journey to the Centre of the Earth audio tape as well. And I loved listening to those.
0: And The Lord of the Rings. I remember listening to that.
1: I didn't have that one.
0: I've got it on CD, actually. But anyway, so, we're going to have a short break now for some adverts, and then we'll be back talking more to Kevin. So thank you, Kevin.
1: Thank you.
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9: Hello, Laura from the Beehive Dover. We have some exciting news. 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
0: Welcome back to Dover Doers Discs, where I have my Dover Doer for this week, Kevin Groves, with me, and we've been talking about his writing and his radio plays. But of course, the point about Dover Doers Discs is about people who do things in our community, and Kevin is not going to let us down in that front, because Kevin, you do the Dover Fringe. So would you like to tell us about that and when and where it happens?
1: Yes, we're on to our second year.
0: Oh, okay.
1: And this year we've only got it as a long weekend. Friday the 15th of May, 16th on the Saturday and the 17th on the Sunday. At three venues plus the Market Square. Mason Dew, Vinotech and Square Gallery.
0: Lovely. And of course, Amazing Dew is looking superb at the moment, isn't it? Of course. Okay, so how do people get involved?
1: Well, acts already programmed. So I'll be putting out applications for next year if you want to perform. I've had quite a few asks for next year already. That will be going out on the website soon. But sign up to the newsletter on the website at doverfringe.uk. If you want to help, that we probably got that fairly handy, but I am always welcome to people sharing it and shouting about it as much as possible, and better still, coming along.
0: Yeah.
1: That's so the best way.
0: To the people who are going to come along, what can they expect?
1: Well, we've got quite a variety. On the Friday, we've got storytelling, comedy music at Vinotech, then Saturday, four comedians. And then Sunday is the long day.
0: Okay.
1: That's going to be a very long day. We've got spoken word at Square for two shows. And then from mid-afternoon onwards till the late hour, we've got a collection of improv, poetry, spoken word, and storytelling.
0: Wonderful.
1: Yeah, it's I'm really looking forward to it this year.
0: And the people who are involved in doing it, are they all local or does some come from further afield?
1: Some are local. I've got a few from Dover and there's a few from Folkestone, Whitstable, some people who used to live in Kent, and I pulled a few of my Edinburgh Fringe friends down from London.
0: Yeah. Wonderful. Okay, so tell us about your fourth song.
1: My fourth song. Good old Florence. I love Florence and the Machine, but this is Howl, which is the funkiest.
0: Okay. And you obviously chose it because it's funky, but any other reason?
1: Oh, it's just got a really strong rhythm to it. I really in tune with this one.
0: Okay. Obviously, Kevin is going to be grooving away in the DCR studio in a moment, but this is Howl, which came from London-born Florence Welch's debut album, Lungs. And six singles came from this album, but this wasn't one of them, oddly enough. The album was released in 2009, and the album was the British Album of the Year at the Brit Awards. Here we go, Howl by Florence and the Machine.

0: That was the wonderful Florence and the Machine there playing Howl, which is Kevin Groves' fourth song chosen for today's show. Kevin, obviously I first met you when I was at a DCR event recently down in the St James's Retail Park, and you're obviously involved in DCR. I'm a DCR newbie, so tell me about your connection with DCR.
1: Well, it's been ongoing for a while, although I haven't had much involvement as late, mainly because I'm trying to get my script production, my radio production stuff, involving locals. At the moment, I use Procast, mainly from London, that I know, to do all the voiceover work. But I'm currently in the process with my co-producer to get funding to do script writing and radio production drama, which will give DCR a nice little difference to just the constant music. And well, obviously, and well as yours, obviously, that it's not just, but you know, it is, there's a lot of music. So it would be great to have something different. And drama is different. People do like to listen to a bit of a story.
0: Absolutely. Okay, the people that you've been involved, does this involve the Battered Hat Productions?
1: Yes.
0: Tell me about
1: Battered
0: that.
1: Battered Hat is sort of the hat. the umbrella in which I'm using as the vehicle to drive this. So at the moment we've got, what is it, 6 plays currently recorded and broadcast on BBC Upload. And I'm currently just finished casting a new one, and I've got all the audio in finished today, so I start editing this week to get another one ready for broadcast. But, of course, they're mostly not local. So the whole concept is, hopefully, we've done two trial runs at Artist Dover with script writers, and there's interest. With an application in, we'll hopefully start that in the summer and have something ready for DCR September, October, maybe.
0: Wow, you heard it first here, folks. That sounds very exciting.
1: Don't all be too excited. Anything could go wrong before then.
0: No, not at all. Brilliant. Okay, could you tell us about your fifth song, please? Candy Staten.
1: Oh, Candy Staten. I am an old schooler dance fan. And the Candy Staten from the early 90s, You've Got the Love. Good old Florence did do a superb cover, but it doesn't beat the original. Although that is not the original. I think it's actually an older track from a long time ago. But it's lovely.
0: Okay, well, we're going to listen to a slightly truncated version, Kevin. You're going to have to forgive me because the actual song is 7 minutes long.
1: Oh, is it?
0: It is, yes. So we've got a slightly truncated version. And it was written by the British songwriting team, The Source, but first performed by the American singer Candy Staten and originally released in 1986, but was re-released in 1991, 1997 and 2006. And it reached its peak position at number 3 in the UK singles chart. So let's have a listen right now.

0: That was the truncated version of You've Got the Love by Candy Staton. Kevin, tell me about living in Dover. How long have you lived in Dover?
1: 2001, maybe. Time doesn't matter anymore.
0: And what brought you to Dover in the first
1: place? I was actually born at Buckland Hospital.
0: Okay.
1: But grew up in Deal. And then mid-90s moved to Cheriton and then met my wife. And we moved to Dover because transport hub. Ideal.
0: Yeah, absolutely. Yeah. Okay. And so obviously you've got your background in Deal as well, which is very much in the DCR catchment area. So what do you love about Dover and Deal and our area?
1: I love the coast. I can't bear to be away from the coast. And the fact that we've got all this history all in one place, so much, and the woods, Connor, Kersney, Western Heights. It's just absolutely stunning.
0: Yeah, it absolutely is. So if you were going to go for a day out in our district, or, you know, if you were going to go visit somewhere, where would you go?
1: Well, I'd try to hit the beach because I love going down onto the beach. The sea is everything to me.
0: Yeah.
1: But I do like a walk along the Dower to Kersney, to Bushy Ruff, and see the springs there. And yeah, that's nice.
0: Yeah, we're spoilt, aren't we? We've got so much here.
1: Yeah.
0: Well, if you're going to change something about our neck of the woods, what would you change?
1: That's really tough. I don't want it to be like a seaside trendy town. And like we have quite a lot of those in Kent, and I don't think that would work for us. I think we have that little bit of grit, which I like. I think it's a little, not quite rough, but it's we like a bit of a pushback.
0: It's real.
1: It's real.
0: Dover feels real.
1: It's not full of people pretending.
0: Yeah.
1: And that I like.
0: Yeah, absolutely. Okay, tell us about your fifth song.
1: Frankie Goes to Hollywood and the Power of Love.
0: Okay.
1: I've enjoyed that since it came out, and it was our wedding song.
0: Oh, right. Okay. When did you get married? He's forgotten. He's in trouble now.
1: In trouble. It'll be 25 years next year.
0: Okay.
1: But I know.
0: Okay. Right. We'll leave the listeners to do the maths. So nearly 25 years ago, you had The Power of Love by Frankie Goes to Hollywood. Now, I accidentally called it your fifth song a moment ago, but this was your final song. Yeah. So it's your sixth song and a good choice. So it came from the Liverpudlian Band's third single from their first album, Welcome to the Pleasure Dome, and was released in 1984, and it reached number one in December, and its video featured nativity scenes, which is why it's often associated with Christmas, but it's not really a Christmas song, and it was only number one for 1 week, as it was dislodged by Band-Aid with Do They Know It's Christmas. So let's have a listen right now.

0: That was The Power of Love by Frankie Goes to Hollywood. And it was our Dover doer today, Kevin Groves' final choice. So, Kevin, when you're not working and performing and writing, what do you do for your leisure time?
1: Oh, I would say I love my garden, but my family would laugh. It's had a lot of neglect the last year with shows and writing and that. I mean, you just got back into the garden now the weather's got nice.
0: So you're one of those people who likes the thought of gardening more than actually doing it?
1: I like my garden wild.
0: Okay.
1: If I want neat, yeah. I go out to like Kersney.
0: Yeah. Okay, fair enough.
1: I get my parents give a very disappointing look when they look in my garden. No, I like that. I think there's like hidden tribes down the bottom of the garden. I don't know.
0: Yeah.
1: I like that.
0: That's a cool idea, isn't it? Hidden tribes at the bottom of the garden. Okay, anything else that keeps you busy?
1: Oh, the family to some extent. We're busy. I've got this year one coming back from uni and one off to uni.
0: Oh, okay.
1: So that's all change. And it's good. It's good. I'm enjoying things now.
0: So if the family, you know, the children are both around and you're going to have a family day out, what would your ideal be?
1: Well, kids really aren't that bothered.
0: Okay.
1: As long as if there's free food involved, then they might show an interest.
0: Yeah.
1: Otherwise, wife and I will go out for a meal or walk or sneaky cocktail somewhere.
0: Lovely. And of course, spoilt for choice in the area of places that you can go and do those kind of things.
1: Plenty.
0: Yeah. Okay. So what's next for you? Next. What's coming up next?
1: Well, obviously I've got this script writing radio stuff. Maybe could be some more plays. I've got no idea, and that's what I like.
0: Yeah, absolutely. Okay, well, thank you very much for being my guest today, Kevin. You've certainly told us lots of really interesting stuff that you're busy and up to. I'd like to say thank you to you, the listeners, for tuning in to another episode of Dover Doers Discs. And please don't forget that I'm very interested in your feedback and your suggestions for future Dover Doers who can be on future episodes. So do feel free to send me an email at tracy.savage@dcrfm.co.uk, and that's Tracy spelled EY at the end of Tracy, so tracy.savage@dcrfm.co.uk. And I hope that you will join us again for another episode of Dover Doers Discs shortly. So thank you for your company. Thank you to Kevin.
1: Thank you.
0: And bye for now. Bye.
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4: Good morning. Tony here with the local news for East Kent and White Cliffs Country. Two off-duty officers have been cleared of gross misconduct after a fight in Folkestone's Memorial Gardens. A panel said CCTV showed no unlawful force or dishonesty. An Ashford sergeant, Taylor Johansson, is being praised as a holiday hero after saving a Nashville officer from a violent attack while off duty. Police there say his actions likely saved a life. Ashford's first World War tank will stay in St George's Square after councillors approved £300,000 for restoration. It'll be moved out temporarily for repairs before returning. Now over to Janet for the weather.
5: Janet here with the local DCR weather. After a chilly start, the day is largely dry and bright. Cloud will thicken from the west later this afternoon, with outbreaks of rain spreading across the area into the evening. Highs around 15 degrees Celsius. Outlook, Sunday to Tuesday. Sunday, early rain clears, leaving it drier and brighter, though there's a chance of a few showers later on. Monday, variable cloud with scattered showers. Rain and strong winds push through overnight. Tuesday, that rain clears in the morning, followed by sunshine and showers, and it stays breezy. Today's sunrise and sunset times are 5:03 a.m. and 8:39 p.m., making the day length 15 hours and 36 minutes. High tide for Dover is at 10:30 a.m. and 10:47 p.m., low tide at 5:26 a.m. and 5:50 p.m. Now, back over to Tony for the travel.
4: Kent travel follows. Overnight in Kent, the A249 remains shut northbound from the M20 at Junction 7 up to Church Hill for resurfacing. This overnight road closure runs from 9 p.m. tonight until 5 a.m. in the morning, Monday to Friday, and through to the 19th of May, with extra dates reserved to the 22nd. Side roads, Pilgrim's Way, Scragged Oak Road, Bimbury Lane, and Chalky Road may close while crews are working. National Highways has further overnight closures on major routes between 8 p.m. and 6 a.m, affecting early, so early travellers may see cones and lane restrictions. Utility roadworks continue on A2 London Road, Sittingbourne, A20 Ashford Road, Bearstead, A28 Oakfield Cottages, Breed, A229 College Road, Maidstone, B2005 Swale Way, Kemsley. On the rails, trains are running smoothly. Dover to Calais Dunkirk ferry sailings are expected to run to schedule. That's all from us. Now back to the show.

Good morning. It's Lee Edgington here at dcrfm.co.uk, standing in for Mark Cridland today. My vocals are a bit high. Just going to check that. Right. Yeah, get well, Mark. Yeah, that's all I can say, really. Just get well, get back on the air. Already missing you. And it's only been, what, a minute, 2 minutes, whatever. No real program planned today.

Elvis Costello and the Attractions. That's sounding a bit better in my headphones as well. So hopefully it's better for you and I wasn't shouting early on. Yeah, I Can't Stand Up for Falling Down. Originally written by Homer Banks and recorded by Sam and Dave in 1967. Big hit for Elvis Costello in the 80s there. Going to be bouncing around all over the place. No particular theme or anything today, just playing some great tunes. No quizzes, sorry about that.

The Motors, of course, mostly known for their hit Airport, I would suggest, possibly. But yeah, what a band. Underrated band, in my opinion. Selector on my radio on Two Tone Records.

Loving that. That's On My Radio by Selecta. Big shout out to Jeff Poole. He's tuned in and said that my retirement didn't last very long. Well, I wasn't actually retired, but yeah, just trying to help out the station. Unfortunately, Mark Cridland's ill and couldn't do the show. So just stepping in his shoes. Big shoes to fill. I'm nowhere near. I'm only at the hill. Can't get anywhere near the top.

0: Undead.
1: Nearly interrupted there. That's the beat with Rankin full stop, with a mention of Dover in the song there. If you didn't catch that, have a listen to yourself. Mentions Dover in there. Big shout out again, Jeff Paul. Says he's enjoying the tunes. Thanks, mate. And if you're into your ska and reggae, Thursday, 10th of September to Sunday, September the 13th, we've got Scarborough down in the Folkestone Harbour. And they've said Thursday there. Well, Thursday, it starts Thursday. There is a Northern Soul night, which I will be kicking off proceedings, playing a bit of Northern Soul down there on the Thursday night before the official Scarborough event. Well, it is part of the Scarborough, but you know what I mean. It's not Scar. Put it that way. And that's kicking off Thursday, September the 10th to Sunday, September the 13th. So if you've got a ticket there, get online, check it out. Scarborough Festival, lots of ska in the harbour, in pubs and that around the town. And also at the Hotel Bursting is where the main festival is. So check it out.
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Susie Quattro, Devil Gate Drive, a little bit of glam for you. Got a couple of more coming up. Next one is The Sweet Fox on the Run, taking us up to the ads at the bottom of the hour.

0: This is DCR. We'll be back after this short break. Don't go anywhere.
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5: Oh. Animals can't speak to drivers. But if they could, they would be asking us, telling us by the sounds of it, to put our litter and fruit waste in the bin. Because roadside litter kills an estimated 3 million animals every year. No wonder they sound miffed. So let's lend them a paw. Let's take our rubbish with us and bin it properly. National Highways. And what's that? They said thanks very much.
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T-Rex from 1971. Wow. That is really making me feel old. Anyway, I'm going to be playing some 60s stuff very shortly as well, so that will make me feel even older. Next up, we've got a single by Sandy Tom. Know very little about Sandy Tom. I know it's from an album called Smile It Confuses People, which is a great title, from 2005.

When record shops were still on top and vinyl was all that they stopped, and the super info highway was still drifting out in space. Kids were

0: When a stroke strikes, the damage spreads like a fire in the brain. You have to think and act fast. Face, has it fallen on one side? Arms, can they be raised? Speech, is it slurred? Time, it's time to call 999 if you see any single one of these signs. The faster you act, the better their chances. When a stroke strikes, act fast. 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

Belinda Carlisle, Circling the Sand. Massive fan of the Go-Go's, which I'll be playing shortly. I've got one eye on the traffic. Seems to be a little bit of a build-up along Snargate Street there, coming out the port, so there must be a ferry in. It's all right going in, no signs of any trouble up there, but seems to be backing up a little bit at the traffic lights there on the way out the port. So take it easy. It's the Go-Go's. Our lips are sealed.

The Go-Go's featuring Belinda Carlisle, and Jane Wiedlin was in the Go-Go's as well. Standing in for Mark Crigland. Get well soon, Mark. It's Grace Jones. Pull up to the bumper. It's a bit like that down at

Gotta love a bit of Grace Jones, don't you? Let's pull up to the bumper. Hope you're enjoying the tunes. It's Lee at dcrfm.co.uk if you want a shout out or a tune played. Filling in for Mark Cridlin today. Poor boy's ill. And yes, let us know what you're doing, what you're up to. Are you going to watch Eurovision? You know, we have got a local guy. It's the first time I've ever had any interest in Eurovision at all, to be perfectly honest with you. But we've got a local boy on there. I'm not going to play his tune because I don't particularly like it much. But, you know, good luck to the lad. That's what I say. That's what I say. Where are we? Bit distracted I got there. Look of Love by ABC. Takes us up to the top of the hour.

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1: Good morning. Tony here with the local news for East Kent and White Cliffs Country. Two off-duty officers have been cleared of gross misconduct after a fight in Folkestone's Memorial Gardens. A panel said CCTV showed no unlawful force or dishonesty. An Ashford sergeant, Taylor Johansson, is being praised as a holiday hero after saving a Nashville officer from a violent attack while off-duty. Police there say his actions likely saved a life. Ashford's first World War tank will stay in St George's Square after councillors approved £300,000 for restoration. It'll be moved out temporarily for repairs before returning. Now over to Janet for the weather.
2: Janet here with the local DCR weather. After a chilly start, the day is largely dry and bright. Cloud will thicken from the west later this afternoon, with outbreaks of rain spreading across the area into the evening. Highs around 15 degrees Celsius. Outlook, Sunday to Tuesday. Sunday, early rain clears, leaving it drier and brighter, though there's a chance of a few showers later on. Monday, variable cloud with scattered showers. Rain and strong winds push through overnight. Tuesday, that rain clears in the morning, followed by sunshine and showers, and it stays breezy. Today's sunrise and sunset times are 5:03 a.m. and 8:39 p.m., making the day length 15 hours and 36 minutes. High tide for Dover is at 10:30 a.m. and 10:47 p.m., low tide at 5:26 a.m. and 5:50 p.m. Now, back over to Tony for the travel.
1: Kent travel follows. Overnight in Kent, the A249 remains shut northbound from the M20 at Junction 7 up to Church Hill for resurfacing. This overnight road closure runs from 9 p.m. tonight until 5 a.m. in the morning, Monday to Friday, and through to the 19th of May, with extra dates reserved to the 22nd. Side roads, Pilgrim's Way, Scragged Oak Road, Bimbury Lane, and Chalky Road may close while crews are working. National Highways has further overnight closures on major routes between 8 p.m. and 6 a.m, affecting early, so early travellers may see cones and lane restrictions. Utility roadworks continue on A2 London Road, Sittingbourne, A20, Ashford Road, Bearstead, A28, Oakfield Cottages, Breed, A229, College Road, Maidstone, B2005, Swale Way, Kemsley. On the rails, trains are running smoothly. Dover to Calais Dunkirk ferry sailings are expected to run to schedule. That's all from us. Now back to the show.
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Birthing last night, and I was so tempted to get a ticket. I'd love to see Haircut 100 and ABC for that matter as well. Big shout out to JR. He said he's enjoying the tunes, loves a bit of ABC. You probably like this next one as well, to be perfectly honest with you. So playing this one for JR and everybody.

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from 1983, from the album The Key, Jonah Armour Trading with I Love It When You Call Me Names. Playing that one for Simon Rogers. He's tuned in and listening and enjoying the tunes, apparently, which is always a good thing. Hope you are too. Here's one from Ine Kamosi. Here comes the hot

Hope you're enjoying the tunes. It's Lee at dcrfm.co.uk. If you want a shout out or a tune played, that's Arnie Camozzi with Here Comes the Hot Stepper from 1994.

Alexandra O'Neill. Oh, I busted it. Golden rule on the radio, don't talk over the intros or the outros if there's vocals on it. Crashed it, that's me. I've been off for a little while, so please excuse me.

0: This is DCR. We'll be back after this short break. Don't go anywhere.
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DJ Sammy, Boys of Summer. Hopefully summer arrives shortly. Still a bit chilly here in Dover, Whitfield, where I'm broadcasting from. 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Standing in for Mark Cridland, who's sadly ill. And yeah, get better, mate, get better. One from the Wandoo Project.

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Oh, it finishes rather abruptly there. From 1999, reached number 8. That's Soul Searcher with Can't Get Enough.

Tony Braxton, Unbreak My Heart. And there was a slow version of that. In fact, I think the slow version was the A side, and then there was a remix on the other side of that. Don't quote me on that, but I'm pretty sure I've got a CD single, and I think the Slowy was the original version, and then there was a remix on it. But yeah, it takes me back a lot. Great tune. I'm not a great lover of the Slowy version, but that great remix. Hope you enjoyed the tunes. It's Lee at dcrfm.co.uk. Sorry, I'm sitting in for Mark Cridland, who's sadly ill today. Build up. I'm just got one eye on the traffic here. Sorry about looking at the camera. There's a little bit of a build up along Sinargate Street. Obviously, another ferry's come in, and the traffic is a bit building up coming out of the port of Dover. Tatiana Ali, boy, you knocked me out.

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1: Tony here with the local news for East Kent and Whitecliffs country. Residents in Richmond Street, Herne Bay, say their road has been like a river for nearly 2 months because of an ongoing water leak. Neighbours claim repeated calls to South East Water have gone unanswered, and one homeowner fears it could even lead to a sinkhole. Locals worry the constant flooding could damage homes and threaten nearby basement flats, and they're urging the company to step in and sort it out. Drivers in Ashford are facing major delays at all hours, with Somerset Road causing the biggest headaches. Road closures and diversions are sending traffic across the town, with some short journeys now taking up to an hour. If you're heading through Ashford today, expect long queues and allow plenty of extra time. Now over to Janet for the weather.
2: Janet here with the local DCR weather. This afternoon turns mostly dry with some bright or sunny spells, although cloud will thicken as the day goes on. A band of rain pushes in from the west later, but it may struggle to reach Kent before late afternoon. Highs around 15 degrees Celsius. Tonight, rain moves through the evening, clearing eastwards after midnight. Behind it, plenty of cloud with showers or longer spells of rain, some on the heavy side. A milder night than of late, with lows near 7 degrees Celsius. Sunday has a wet start for many, with showers or longer spells of rain, some heavy, especially across eastern parts. Through the day, it turns drier and brighter, though still with a few scattered showers. Temperatures up to 16 degrees Celsius. Today's sunrise and sunset times are 5.03 a.m. and 8.39 p.m., making the day length 15 hours and 36 minutes. High tide for Dover is at 10.30 a.m. and 10.47 p.m. Low tide at 5.26 a.m. and 5.50 p.m. Now back over to Tony for the travel.
1: Kent Travel follows. Plenty of ongoing roadworks across Kent this afternoon, including closures in Ashford, Folkestone and Baker Street, plus delays around Sittingbourne, Bearstead and the A259 near Hastings due to temporary lights. Key points include A292 Forge Lane, Ashford, eastbound A292 Somerset Road, Ashford, A2 London Road, Sittingbourne, A20 Ashford Road, Bearstead, temporary lights, Manor Road, Folkestone, northbound Long Lane, Baker Street, closed on the rails. All southeastern trains are running smoothly, with no new disruption alerts reported. Dover to Calais Dunkirk ferry sailings are expected to run to schedule tomorrow morning. That's all from us. Now back to the show.
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You heard Gary Bird and the GB Experience, the Crown, featuring Stevie Wonder. The 12-inch was one of the lasted over 10 minutes, and was one of the longest chart songs in recorded history, as far as I'm aware. The original version would just be good to me. Covered by Fatboy Slim. This is the SOS band. 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Standing in for Mark Pridlin.

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Positive Force, We Got the Funk, playing that for Simon Lokes, and it's Linda's birthday, so congratulations to Linda. You know, apparently Simon's treating you today, which I find that hard to believe. No, seriously, fair play to you. Happy birthday, Linda. He's a good lad.

from 1977. Let's Chic with Dance, Dance, Dance. This one from the Doobie Brothers. He did remix this a little bit later on, which was quite a good remix. This is Long Train Running.

0: This is DCR. We'll be back after this short break. Don't go anywhere.
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Across the track. We better go back. Tune, tune, tune. Do you like sweet soul music? Of course you do.

sweet soul music of Arthur Connolly for you. Playing a few Stax Atlantic tracks and 60s tracks mainly, to be perfectly honest with you. For a few. Well, this is for you if you're liking the 60s tracks. Sam and Dave.

Tune, tune, tune. Sam and Dave, Soul Man. Here's one you're going to recognise, if you didn't recognise the last one. Laying in bed, listening to the top 40 countdown or top 20 countdown. Up four places, number four. Straight in at number two. It's Booker T and the MGs. Time is tight.

Really enjoying that. Booker T and the MGs, Time Is Tight. And I'm down in Hastings. I'm just trying to think. St. Leonard's-on-Sea tomorrow. I'll get me right teeth in. Right, I'm down in St. Leonard's-on-Sea tomorrow and to DJ at Wendy May's Locomotion. And it is Wendy's birthday today. And I last saw her at the Inciters gig that played down there. She was at that, DJing for that. And it was lovely to see her. And happy birthday, Wendy. And I'll be playing this track tomorrow at your Locomotion do in St. Leonard's. All completely sold out, as it normally is every time you do one. So fantastic. See you tomorrow. Happy birthday.

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0: Went out and bought that one on a 7-inch single.

probably be playing that one as well tomorrow at When You Maze Locomotion, to be perfectly honest. That's Barbara Randolph. It's all been going well up till now. Now my teeth have fallen out. I've got the wrong ones in. So that was Barbara Randolph, I've Got a Feeling. Good job we haven't got long to go. I've just about stumbled over the line, I think. Here's the Spinners. I'll Always Love You.

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1: Yes, what we want to hear, Lee. Yeah, it's Christopher Ellis speaking. 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
1: Tony here with the local news for East Kent and Whitecliffs Country. Residents in Richmond Street, Herne Bay, say their road has been like a river for nearly 2 months because of an ongoing water leak. Neighbours claim repeated calls to South East Water have gone unanswered, and one homeowner fears it could even lead to a sinkhole. Locals worry the constant flooding could damage homes and threaten nearby basement flats, and they're urging the company to step in and sort it out. Drivers in Ashford are facing major delays at all hours, with Somerset Road causing the biggest headaches. Road closures and diversions are sending traffic across the town, with some short journeys now taking up to an hour. If you're heading through Ashford today, expect long queues and allow plenty of extra time. Now over to Janet for the weather.
2: Janet here with the local DCR weather. This afternoon turns mostly dry with some bright or sunny spells, although cloud will thicken as the day goes on. A band of rain pushes in from the west later, but it may struggle to reach Kent before late afternoon. Highs around 15 degrees Celsius. Tonight, rain moves through the evening, clearing eastwards after midnight. Behind it, plenty of cloud with showers or longer spells of rain, some on the heavy side. A milder night than of late with lows near 7 degrees Celsius. Sunday has a wet start for many, with showers or longer spells of rain, some heavy, especially across eastern parts. Through the day, it turns drier and brighter, though still with a few scattered showers. Temperatures up to 16 degrees Celsius. Today's sunrise and sunset times are 5:03 a.m. and 8:39 p.m., making the day length 15 hours and 36 minutes. High tide for Dover is at 10:30 a.m. and 10:47 p.m. Low tide at 5:26 a.m. and 5:50 p.m. Now back over to Tony for the travel.
1: Kent Travel follows. Plenty of ongoing roadworks across Kent this afternoon, including closures in Ashford, Folkestone and Baker Street, plus delays around Sittingbourne, Bearsted and the A259 near Hastings due to temporary lights. Key points include A292 Forge Lane, Ashford, eastbound A292 Somerset Road, Ashford, A2 London Road, Sittingbourne, A20 Ashford Road, Bearsted, temporary lights, Manor Road, Folkestone, northbound Long Lane, Baker Street, closed on the rails. All southeastern trains are running smoothly, with no new disruption alerts reported. Dover to Calais Dunkirk ferry sailings are expected to run to schedule tomorrow morning. That's all from us. Now back to the show.

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1: Let's go!
2: Oh, let's go in there. Hello, you're right. Welcome along. Welcome to another Rewind as we delve into the archives. We're about to take you on that musical, magical mystery tour. As always, for the first 20, 25 minutes or so, I will not tell you the year. Oh, no. I will throw some clues in. For argument's sake, it was the year that the hair was big. I think they're having a dig because I don't have a lot.
3: You know what I mean?
2: Apparently the denim was acid washed. I don't know either. It was also the year that we met the Simpsons. Ooh. And we all fell in love with a little mermaid. Yeah, I have no idea. I can tell you. 15 go up. 18 drop down. 2 refuse to move. And we've got 5 new entries from this week. But what is the year? Remember, don't call, don't text, don't email, don't do anything.

And quite frankly, I think we should start at the top of the tree. It's down 15 at number 40 for De La Soul.

the rewind from this week, back in the day, but what is the year? Kicked off with the almighty De La Soul and one of the best albums ever, 3 Feet High and Rising. Do you know what? I still play that. It quality. Taken from that album, Me, Myself and I, it was down 15, this week's number 40. It was down 9 at 39 for Soul to Soul. And we're going to keep on moving. And it was down 18 for Inner City and Ain't Nobody.

0: It's the rewind. As you know, 40 songs into 2 hours just doesn't work. It really doesn't. We've tried. So we do kind of mix and match it between 40 and 11. So where are we now then?
1: Number 35.
0: With Robert Palmer.

0: It's Up Vibe. I don't even know what I'm doing. It's Up Vibe this week's 34. Before that, Robert Palmer. A little bit different from the Power Station days, don't you think? And we're going to change his ways.
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0: Right, let's see if we can help you along with the guessing of the year. It was the year that George W. Bush was sworn in as President of the US. The Dalai Lama won the Nobel Peace Prize. And it was the final time that Daniel Day-Lewis appeared on stage in Hamlet. He claims that he saw the ghost of his father, causing him to never appear on stage again, yeah? The toy of the year was Polly Pocket. I'll say that because I have no idea. What's a Polly Pocket? Yeah. It was also the year that the Berlin Wall famously started to be brought down. And the headline act was Hoff. Yeah, David Hasselhoff. I mean, really? And B&Q broke the law. Oh, no. They opened on a Sunday. Oh, can you imagine that now? And the biggest game wasn't necessarily released in this year, but everybody was going crazy for Tetris. Yeah. Talking of tech and everything, the World Wide Web was invented by Tim Berners-Lee in this year. Nintendo released the Game Boy. Sky began broadcasting as the first satellite TV service in Europe. And the first GPS satellite was launched into space.
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0: Remember, don't call, don't text, don't do anything. I will reveal the year after this.

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1: This is DCR. We'll be back after this short break. Don't go anywhere.
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So we're in 1989. 37 years ago, eh? And it feels like yesterday. Kind of. Should we have a little look? We like this feature. It's the cost of living. It makes us all depressed. Why we like it, I don't know. Average UK house price in 1989 was around about 60 grand. However, if you was in London, it was 82. The average wage was around about 10 and a half grand. If you was lucky, you'd get 12. Which basically means a full-time male worker averaged around about 230 to 270 a week, while a female worker earned around 150 to 180, reflecting the significant gender pay gap at the time. If you was doing your weekly shop, this is the scary bit. A pint of milk back in 89 would set you back 25p. A loaf of bread, 48p. A dozen eggs, not half a dozen, 85p. A pack of butter, set you back 50p. Can of baked beans, it doesn't say what variety, it just says 22p. Pint of beer, £1.05. Like, really? And a litre of petrol was only 38p.

just like a bus. You wait forever and all of a sudden two turn up. Double new entry, Naina Cherry, Manchild at 26. Deacon Blue, Fergus Sings the Blues at number 25. It's the rewind as we look back this week, 37 years ago, 1989, and Bon Jovi.

I may have got my years mixed up a little bit, but I'm pretty sure Bon Jovi played Wembley in 89. I was there. I don't know. Just get confused with the years. Sure it was 89. They were down six. This week's 24. And I'll be there for you. You know when certain songs just trigger memories? Yeah, I remember being kind of sired to the stage, watching them go crazy. Absolute brilliantness. Bon Jovi, I'll be there for you on the rewind. So what was we watching on the big screen back in 89? Well, I can tell you Indiana Jones and the Last Crusade came out, along with Lethal Weapon 2. I'm amazed at that. I was convinced that was late 90s. Rain Man also came out in 89. Honey, I Shrunk the Kids. Look Who's Talking. I haven't seen that in years. Ghostbusters 2. Back to the Future Part 2. Dead Poets Society. As I said earlier, The Little Mermaid, yeah. And When Harry Met Sally. But the biggest film of the year, and again, I was privileged to go to the premiere of this, I'm Batman. But the original one. You know the Michael Keaton one? Yeah. When Prince done all the music for it? Yeah. On the small screen, as I said earlier, The Simpsons came out for the very first time. We all went a little bit yellow. And it was the very first year that the House of Commons was televised live. And it was the year in Coronation Street where 27 million people watched Alan get hit by that Blackpool tram. And we all cheered, didn't we? Just made it, okay. It was also the year for Home and Away. Yeah, Home and Away, the arrival to Neighbours. And MacGyver was shown on British TV. And we all realised we need some hairpins. It's amazing, isn't it? And Bagger Grove. Bagger. Coming back, apparently. Yeah, Bagger Grove was shown for the very first time, along with Seinfeld. And Birds of a Feather were shown for the very first time. But obviously, we were still watching the old classics. Blind Date, Bread, Inspector Morse, Roseanne, Cheers, Early Fools and Horses. And I say Early Fools and Horses because it was the one where he fell through the bar. Drink up, drink, we're leaving. You're cramping my style. Still one of the best scenes ever. Although it is a tight run, isn't it, with Early Fools? There's so many. I mean, the chandelier, then the falling through the bar, and then the satellite, and then the dolls. I'm saying no more. Too many to mention. Should we have another new entry? I feel another new entry coming on.

Bobbidi Brown and Every Little Step from Ghostbusters 2. Yeah, I know. It's a new entry at number 20. And Stevie Nicks is a

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1: Tony here with the local news for East Kent and White Cliffs Country. Residents in Richmond Street, Herne Bay, say their road has been like a river for nearly 2 months because of an ongoing water leak. Neighbours claim repeated calls to South East Water have gone unanswered, and one homeowner fears it could even lead to a sinkhole. Locals worry the constant flooding could damage homes and threaten nearby basement flats, and they're urging the company to step in and sort it out. Drivers in Ashford are facing major delays at all hours, with Somerset Road causing the biggest headaches. Road closures and diversions are sending traffic across the town, with some short journeys now taking up to an hour. If you're heading through Ashford today, expect long queues and allow plenty of extra time. Now over to Janet for the weather.
2: Janet here with the local DCR weather. This afternoon turns mostly dry with some bright or sunny spells, although cloud will thicken as the day goes on. A band of rain pushes in from the west later, but it may struggle to reach Kent before late afternoon. Highs around 15 degrees Celsius. Tonight, rain moves through the evening, clearing eastwards after midnight. Behind it, plenty of cloud with showers or longer spells of rain, some on the heavy side. A milder night than of late with lows near 7 degrees Celsius. Sunday has a wet start for many, with showers or longer spells of rain, some heavy, especially across eastern parts. Through the day, it turns drier and brighter, though still with a few scattered showers. Temperatures up to 16 degrees Celsius. Today's sunrise and sunset times are 5.03 a.m. and 8.39 p.m., making the day length 15 hours and 36 minutes. High tide for Dover is at 10.30 a.m. and 10.47 p.m. Low tide at 5.26 a.m. and 5.50 p.m. Now back over to Tony for the travel.
1: Kent Travel follows. Plenty of ongoing roadworks across Kent this afternoon, including closures in Ashford, Folkestone and Baker Street, plus delays around Sittingbourne, Bearstead and the A259 near Hastings due to temporary lights. Key points include A292 Forge Lane, Ashford, eastbound A292 Somerset Road, Ashford, A2 London Road, Sittingbourne, A20 Ashford Road, Bearstead, temporary lights, Manor Road, Folkestone, northbound Long Lane, Baker Street, closed on the rails. All southeastern trains are running smoothly, with no new disruption alerts reported. Dover to Calais Dunkirk ferry sailings are expected to run to schedule tomorrow morning. That's all from us. Now back to the show.

Down 3 this week's 15, and it was up 1 this week's 14 for Debbie Gibson and Electric Youth. I won't do the story. I think I've drawn that story out and I that when I nipped down the stairs. I got, I think, almost. I had to say almost. Yeah. The least said about that, the better. Should we do the world of sport instead? And we'll kick off with the old footy bill. The FA Cup was won by Liverpool. The League Cup, back then it was the Littlewoods Cup, was Nottingham Forest. The European Cup, which is now the Champions League, was won by AC Milan. We never had the Premier League and all that in 89. So it was the old First Division. Arsenal won that. Second Division, which is now the Championship. You follow my drift? And Man City, Second Division. I know. Third Division, which is now League One. Yeah, you follow? Wolves, yeah. And Fourth Division, which is now League Two. Rotherham United. And the Conference was Maidstone United. Really? Maidstone? Up there in Scotland, the Premier Division was won by Rangers. The Scottish Cup was won by Celtic. And if you follow in F1, the driver's champion for 89 was Alain Prost from McLaren Honda, who also got the constructors. If you're following your snooker, the World Snooker Championship was won by Steve Davis. The Masters was won by Stephen Hendry. And he also won the UK Championship as well. If you're following your tennis, the Australian Open for the men was won by Evan Lendl. For the women, it was Steffi Graf. The French, Michael Chang for the men. And Arantxa Sanchez-Vicario for the women. And on Wimbledon, Steffi Graf got out for the ladies. Boris Becker for the men. Becker also got the US Open along with Steffi Graf for the ladies. In the golf, the Masters was won by Nick Faldo. The US Open was Curtis Strange. The Open was Calvecchio. The PGA was Wayne Stewart. Wayne, I'll try that again. Payne. Can't read. And if you're following your horse racing, obviously in 89, the legendary Desert Orchid fought back in the mud to win the Gold Cup under Simon Sherwood. And the Grand National was Little Povier. Jimmy Frost had ridden that one. Ascot Gold Cup was Sadim and Greville Starkey. And the Derby was Nashwan under Willie Carson. Should we get back to the chart?

0: Holly Johnson. Down three in this week's number three, number 13, number three. And Americanos.
1: Movies and heroes in the land of the free. You can be what you wanna be.
0: And just falling outside the top 10 at
2: number 11.
0: It's Transvision Vamp.

0: down to this week's number 11. Transvision Vampum, Baby I Don't Care. So we kind of mixed and matched it between 40 and 11. But I guarantee I will give you every single song in the top 10.
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2: Let's go!
0: So here we got it. This week, back in 1989, our top 10 looked a little bit like what we're doing. What did it do? I have no idea. One of these are our number one. Could it be Queen? What about Midnight Oil? Could it be Various Artists? What about Kylie? Natalie Cole? Edelweiss? Bangles? Or even Roxette. One of those is our number one. I can tell you, three go up, four go down, two refuse to budge, and we've got one new entry. But who is our number one? Don't go cheating.
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0: It's not like you're gonna win anything, and it'll spoil the surprise. Up four, this week's number 10 for Roxette.

0: Beds are burning, and it was up for this week's number 10 for Roxette and the Look.
1: This is DCR. We'll be back after this short break. Don't go anywhere.
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0: It's The Rewind and a former number one from the Bangles.

former number one for the Bangles. An Eternal Flame on the rewind as we look back this week, 1989. And this, who remembers? It's up one. This week's number six, the Edelweiss.

love it. It was down to this week's number five for Queen. And I want it all. Cannot hear that song without thinking of the musical We Will Rock You. If you've never seen it, when it comes back on tour, I really do suggest you go see it. It is brilliant. Written by Ben Elton. And it's pure music indulgence. It's a non-mover at number four. Who remembers the London Boys?

I always get confused with the London Boys and Milli Vanilli. The London Boys actually sung their own songs, didn't they? It was Milli Vanilli that didn't. Sure it was. Sure it was. I may have got that wrong, but I think I've got it right. Back to the chart then. It's up to this week's three for Natalie Cole.

It was up to this week's number three for Miss You Like Crazy and Natalie Cole. It's The Rewind. So who's at number two?

0: Kylie, Hand on Your Heart. Last week's number one. This week's number two. Don't forget, this is this week, back in 1989, all right? Not last week, last week. I'm confusing myself. Should we count them down?
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0: Soul to Soul, Keep on Moving.
2: Number 38.
0: Public Image Limited, Disappointed.
2: Number 37.
0: Inner City, Ain't Nobody Better.
2: Number 36.
0: Metallica, One.
2: Number 35.
0: Robert Palmer, Change His Ways.
2: Number 34.
0: Alison Williams, My Love Is So Raw.
2: Number 33.
0: Con Carne, I Beg Your Pardon.
2: Number 32.
0: Diana Ross, Working Overtime.
2: Number 31.
0: Sam Brown, Can I Get a Witness.
2: Number 30.
0: Lynn Hamilton, On the Inside.
2: Number 29.
0: Swing Out Sister, You on My Mind.
2: Number 28.
0: Shakin' Stevens, Love Attack.
2: Number 27.
0: Fine Young Cannibals, Good Thing.
2: Number 26.
0: Naina Cherry, Man Child.
2: Number 25.
0: Deacon Blue, Fergus Sings the Blues.
2: Number 24.
0: Bon Jovi, I'll Be There for You.
2: Number 23.
0: Capella, Helsom Halip.
2: Number 22.
0: Paul McCartney, My Brave Face.
2: Number 21.
0: Hue and Cry, Violently.
2: Number 20.
0: Bobby Brown, Every Little Step.
2: Number 19.
0: Yaz, Where Has All the Love Gone?
2: Number 18.
0: Poison, Your Mama Don't Dance.
2: Number 17.
0: Stephen Dennis, Don't It Make You Feel Good?
2: Number 16.
0: Stevie Nicks, Rooms on Fire.
2: Number 15.
0: Simply Red, If You Don't Know Me By Now.
2: Number 14.
0: Debbie Gibson, Electric Youth.
2: Number 13.
0: Holly Johnson, Americanos.
2: Number 12.
0: Beatmasters, Who's in the House?
2: Number 11.
0: Transvision Vamp, A Baby I Don't Care.
2: Number 10.
0: Roxette, The Look.
2: Number 9.
0: Midnight Oil, Beds Are Burning.
2: Number 8.
0: Chaka Khan, I'm Every Woman.
2: Number 7.
0: Bangles, Eternal Flame.
2: Number 6.
0: Edelweiss, Bring Me Edelweiss.
2: Number 5.
0: Queen, I Want It All.
2: Number 4.
0: London Boys, Requiem.
2: Number 3.
0: Natalie Cole, Miss You Like Crazy.
2: Number 2.
0: Kylie, Hand on Your Heart. Which can mean only one thing.
2: Number 1.
0: Yeah, it goes to various artists. Until next time.

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Well, good afternoon and a warm welcome. It's better late than never. We've had a slight technical hitch here in the studio. But yes, Patrick M is here with you. I'll be here for another 1.5 hours playing you some great music. We'll be going back to 1966 with our chart of the week. What happened in 1966? I wonder. Yes, of course, we're having some great music. We'll have a chart rundown from 1966 with our pop pickers. And I'll be keeping you updated what's going on in the local area. Of course, on the hour and on the half hour, you'll be getting the local news and community updates. So, less of me chit-chatting, let's have some songs. Starting off with this from the 1960s, Creedence Clearwater Revival, Born on the Bayou.

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My next guests are my friends from Ireland, the Chieftains! 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

0: The Who and Sinead O'Connor and the Chieftains. 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Coming up, we've got the news, weather and travel. 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
2: Tony here with the local news for East Kent and White Cliffs Country. Residents in Richmond Street, Herne Bay, say their road has been like a river for nearly 2 months because of an ongoing water leak. Neighbours claim repeated calls to South East Water have gone unanswered, and one homeowner fears it could even lead to a sinkhole. Locals worry the constant flooding could damage homes and threaten nearby basement flats, and they're urging the company to step in and sort it out. Drivers in Ashford are facing major delays at all hours, with Somerset Road causing the biggest headaches. Road closures and diversions are sending traffic across the town, with some short journeys now taking up to an hour. If you're heading through Ashford today, expect long queues and allow plenty of extra time. Now over to Janet for the weather.
3: Janet here with the local DCR weather. This afternoon turns mostly dry with some bright or sunny spells, although cloud will thicken as the day goes on. A band of rain pushes in from the west later, but it may struggle to reach Kent before late afternoon. Highs around 15 degrees Celsius. Tonight, rain moves through the evening, clearing eastwards after midnight. Behind it, plenty of cloud with showers or longer spells of rain, some on the heavy side. A milder night than of late with lows near 7 degrees Celsius. Sunday has a wet start for many, with showers or longer spells of rain, some heavy, especially across eastern parts. Through the day, it turns drier and brighter, though still with a few scattered showers. Temperatures up to 16 degrees Celsius. Today's sunrise and sunset times are 5:03 a.m. and 8:39 p.m., making the day length 15 hours and 36 minutes. High tide for Dover is at 10:30 a.m. and 10:47 p.m. Low tide at 5:26 a.m. and 5:50 p.m. Now back over to Tony for the travel.
2: Kent Travel follows. Plenty of ongoing roadworks across Kent this afternoon, including closures in Ashford, Folkestone and Baker Street, plus delays around Sittingbourne, Bearsted and the A259 near Hastings due to temporary lights. Key points include A292 Forge Lane, Ashford, eastbound A292 Somerset Road, Ashford, A2 London Road, Sittingbourne, A20 Ashford Road, Bearsted, temporary lights, Manor Road, Folkestone, northbound Long Lane, Baker Street, closed on the rails. All southeastern trains are running smoothly, with no new disruption alerts reported. Dover to Calais Dunkirk ferry sailings are expected to run to schedule tomorrow morning. That's all from us. Now back to the show.

0: although Rod Stewart was, or yeah, was the front man. That's actually Ronnie Wood singing there, and that's The Faces and Ooh La La. 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
3: Special gig for us. We decided that we'd do a special cover, and it's pretty much my favourite song of all time. And all my heroes are in this band, and I thought they were going to play this Glastonbury, but they're not. So we decided this is the only time we're ever going to play this song. Only time for you people at Glastonbury, because I love this festival so much. But we're never going to play it ever again after this. I hope you enjoy it, Glastonbury. This one's just for you!

From 2010, that was Florence and the Machines, their version of Chain. From Florence and the Machine, which was obviously a Fleetwood Mac track, now we've got Stevie Nicks.

0: This is DCR.
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A Girl Like You, Edwyn Collins. If you've just joined us, good afternoon, welcome. This is Patrick M in the afternoon here on DCR 104.9 online, and of course now crystal clear DAB.

are you looking at back there? Some of y'all never been down south too much. I'm gonna tell you a little story so that you'll understand what I'm talking about. Down there we have a plant that grows out in the woods and the fields. And it looks something like a turnip green. And everybody calls it poke salad. And that's poke salad. Anyway, I used to know a girl lived down there. She'd go out evenings and pick her a mess of it, carry it home and cook it for supper. That's about all they had to eat. But they did all right. Down in Louisiana, where the alligators grow so mean.

Back in the 1960s, Elvis Presley and his version of Polk Saladani, originally by Tony Joe White. His was in 1968. That's for my old next door neighbour, Paul, who is the famous Chinese Elvis. If you get to see him live, you won't be disappointed.

Sophie Ellis Bextor. We've got time for one more. Before I say goodbye, and I'll be back the same place, same time next week.

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0: This is DCR. We'll be back after this short break. Don't go anywhere.
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0: Who's your lovers and who are your bro? Who's your lovers and who are your bro?
1: Wayne JC.
0: Where do people at? What do you really want to know? Who's your lovers and who are your bros? Who's your lovers and who are your bros? Who's your lovers and who are your bros? Who's your lovers and who are your bros? Where do people at? What do you really want to know? Who's your lovers and who's your lovers and who's your lovers and who's your lovers? Who are your bros? Who's your lovers? Who are your bros? Who's your lovers? Who are your bros? Who's your lovers? Who are your bros? Who's your lovers? Who are your bros? Who are your bros? Who are your bros? Who are your bros? Who are your bros? Who are your bros? Who are your bros? Who are your bros? Who are your bros? Who are your bros? Who are your bros? Who are your bros? Who are your bros? Who are your bros? Who are your bros? Who are your bros? Who are your bros? Who are your bros? Who are your bros? Who are your bros? Who are your bros? Who are your bros? Who are your bros? Who are your bros? Who are your bros? Who are your bros? Who are your bros? Who are your bros? Who are your bros? Who are your bros? Who are your bros? Who are your bros? Who are your bros? Who are your bros? Who are your bros? Who are your bros? Who are your bros? Who are your bros? Who are your bros? Who are your bros? Who are your bros? Who are your bros? Who are your bros? Who are your bros? Who

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Who's your lovers and you are your bro? What do people like? What do you really want to know? Who's your lovers and you are your bro? Who's your lovers and you are your bro?

No shirt, be right about a bit of funk. This is the Blue Soul by Matthias Sunderblad. Some names this evening meant to trip me up, I swear. Anyway, enjoy this, it's smooth.

we are approaching, well, we are in the second hour of the show now. Trying to do a time check, and the time check's right there in front of me. Anyway, yeah,

0: message from our sponsor, shall we? I don't even say my S's now. What's going on? I'm losing a bit. I'm just recovering from Benadryl. That's what it is.
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And hopefully you can hear a little bit better without interruptions. 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As I always say, we're making waves.

I would like to send my condolences to Jake Hall's family and friends. 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
3: I know I've done a blue crazy horse concept before that was uplifting, but someone told me it should make them feel sad. 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
0: 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Oi, am I caught in a loop or something? Ah, that's a bit better. 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
0: You've got to start feeling the positive side of blue, not the dark side. Start to run free into that and make your own destiny.

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That's not good for you at all.

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We are after that invigorating electric blue.

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Still not convinced that the blue skies are for you? 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

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It won't. 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

0: There you go. That's it once again. And I hope this episode has taken you out of those misery blues and into the blues of enlightenment.
1: Ladies and gentlemen,
2: the Crazy Horse concept has come to an end.
1: Thank you for listening.